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0: say so. Today's Country FX 101.9, Dan and Shay, and Say So. 5:48 is Frankie Hollywood and MJ. Quite a bit of fog on your commute this morning. It's going to be cloudy today. Good chance of showers this afternoon. A high of 14, 8 along the coast. Cloudy tonight. Foggy patches. Good chance of showers. A low of 7. And again tomorrow, cloudy. Slight chance of showers. Clearing up near noon. Also windy and a high of 13 at 5:49. It is 10 degrees.
1: All right. Welcome to Monday. Three things because things happen in threes. Number one, put the garden hose out yesterday and also the patio furniture. So, summer's here.
0: Finally.
1: Took it out yesterday. Figured there's going to be no more snow. I shouldn't say that too loud. There might be, but nevertheless, it's all out. Number two, newly surfaced crash video is going viral after showing the exact moment when a motorcycle was launched into the air and left dangling from an overhead traffic signal near the Surrey Delta border in British Columbia. A person in a white BMW started to make a left turn, and the biker hit the right fender of the car and launched into the air.
0: Goodness.
1: Look at the picture there. The bike is hanging from the traffic light.
0: Wow.
1: The bike's rider sustained serious but non-life-threatening injuries. So he's going to be okay, but the...
0: How did he survive that?
1: Right?
0: The bike is literally right on the traffic light pole.
1: Hanging. Just hanging there.
0: Wow.
1: It's pretty crazy. And number three, the U.S. government recently released long-awaited UFO files, hundreds of previously unseen videos, photographs, and records related to UFOs and UAPs were uploaded to the Department of War's website for the public to see. They documented various unexplained occurrences over the course of several decades.
0: But nothing juicy revealed.
1: No, I was looking at some of this. I was like, big deal.
0: Yeah, absolutely nothing's come out of it. No wow gotcha moment anyway.
1: No.
0: At least not yet.
1: I was looking at one. Oh, this is a shape. It's a...
0: Yeah.
1: And it had the little crosshairs in it. And I was like, what is that anyway?
0: Yeah,
1: it could be anything.
0: I know.
1: You know?
0: You know they're keeping the really juicy stuff.
1: Oh, yeah.
0: Top secret. I don't believe for one second that they're revealing everything.
1: Oh, no, they're not. They'll give us a little bit. The public will be satisfied for a while,
0: too much redacted. Same with the other files, which shall be mentioned. Yeah.
1: Thank you.
0: coming up in 3 minutes' time, you might want to talk to your kids about this. Children in the UK are getting surprisingly creative when it comes to beating AI and facial recognition for online age checks.
1: All right, we're going to share with you how after Ella King and Miranda Lambert drunk and I don't want to go home next.
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0: Today's Country FX 1019, L. King and Miranda Lambert drunk, and I don't want to go home. Frankie Hollywood and MJ, good morning. It's 5:56. It's going to be cloudy with a good chance of showers this afternoon. The high 14 today, 8 along parts of the coast at 5:56. Very foggy and wet and 10 degrees.
1: Yeah, very foggy on your commute this morning. Do you remember when we were kids, Frankie, how we tried to make ourselves taller or look older, maybe at the exhibition?
0: Yeah.
1: Or yeah, you have to be this height in order to get on this ride. So we'd walk up to it on our tiptoes.
0: So
1: heads up, because times have certainly changed, and now children in the UK, they're getting surprisingly creative about looking older and what they're doing, not to stand in line to get on a ride. No, this is for an online age check and using facial ID. A new report says kids are bypassing facial recognition systems with fake birthdays, borrowed IDs, and in one case, a hand-drawn mustache.
0: That's funny.
1: A 12-year-old kid,
0: wow.
1: young man, he has a mustache. This 12-year-old reportedly managed to pass as a 15-year-old just by penciling in some facial hair onto their face. That's why the AI scanned his face and said, yeah, you're good to go. So you might want to talk to your kids about that stuff. If you start noticing a little pencil on the upper lip, they could be up to something.
0: There's always going to be something, right? There's always going to be some kids trying to look older to get in somewhere. I mean, we did it.
1: And what are they using this for? Like, what are they getting on? That would be video games.
0: Right.
1: Yeah, because a lot of those video games have a certain age limit.
0: Exactly. Mm-hmm. That's funny. Creative. Funny, but couples are now placing social media clauses in their divorce settlements. What's in these social media clauses? We're going to share that with you at 6:10 this morning. Let's get you going with Brett Kissel and a few good stories
1: on today's Country FX 1019.

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Together, we are all Nova Scotians. We are the true North, strong and free. 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
1: Today's Country FX 109, John Morgan and Jason Aldean, Friends Like That, Frankie Hollywood, and MJ Good Morning at 608. So couples are now placing social media clauses in their divorce agreements. What is in these social media clauses? We're going to share that with you right after Tay Bay.
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0: Today's Country FX 101.9 Taipei. That's going to leave a memory. 6:11. It's Frankie Hollywood and MJ. 10 degrees. Very foggy this morning. Cloudy and a good chance of showers.
1: All right. The Great Outdoors Comedy Festival in August 6th to 9th. Just released 3-day passes. We have some of those for you.
0: Fantastic. Yay.
1: Thursday, Saturday, Sunday shows. The Friday is completely sold out, but 5 shows and 3 days of comedy. Now, if you have two of these passes to give away for this week. We're going to have a daily qualifier Monday right through until the end of this week on Friday. So listen for your cue to call to qualify.
0: Okay, so that's what we're going to be doing today. It can happen at any moment during our morning show, right up until 10 o'clock this morning. Be listening. Be caller 9 when you hear your cue to call. We'll make that draw on Friday for those two passes.
1: Couples are now placing social media clauses in their divorce agreements. The clauses state that neither of them can talk about their divorce or their children online in a negative manner. Now, the clauses safeguard privacy, de-escalate conflict, reduce the risk of content being used against spouses, and protect children. The clauses usually state that neither person can post disparaging comments about the other, share photos of minor children, or disclose confidential information. So,
0: I would hope not.
1: Basically.
0: Wow.
1: You know, it's something brand new. Lawyers are saying this is brand new, these social media clauses.
0: Sure.
1: Right? Because there's everything is online, and you know when you're going to put something online, it's there pretty much forever.
0: Forever. It is. And it does affect your children negatively.
1: Oh,
0: you know, if you're a child of divorce, you know maybe what you went through as a child.
1: That's tough.
0: That's tough. You're kind of pulled in both directions. So I like this.
1: I
0: just find the whole thing sad that you actually need a social media clause.
1: That's the thing, right?
0: So the other won't talk badly about you.
1: Yeah, that's pretty bad when you actually need one of those.
0: Yeah.
1: It's like the reverse prenup almost. Like it's a postnup.
0: For your Facebook account. Oh, man.
1: You got to have a postnup. Wow. How much does that cost at a lawyer's office?
0: Why bother? No.
1: I need a prenup and a postnup.
0: Oh, man.
1: Never mind. We're not getting married.
0: Yeah.
1: Good.
0: Yeah. Okay. Yeah, but then you got to worry about your cohabitation.
1: That's right.
0: There's a whole prenup.
1: Cohabitation agreement that you have to go through as well.
0: You need those now, too.
1: And a reverse one, just in case.
0: Are you doing any spring cleaning this time of year? Well, most of us are. And if you ever come across, maybe it's a box that may have been handed down to you with some collectibles in it. Are they worth anything? Well, the experts are speaking out.
1: All right, we're going to share all that with you at 6:20 this morning. Riley Green, Changed My Mind, next.
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0: Today's Country FX 1019, James Barker Band, Just Saying, Frankie Hollywood, and MJ. Good morning at 621. It's going to be cloudy with a good chance of showers this afternoon. The high of 14, 8 along parts of the coast at 621. It's foggy, it's wet, it's 10 degrees, and we have a family pass, two adults, two kids, to Canada's Circus Spectacular, May 23rd in Windsor, Nova Scotia, West Hand Sportsplex, 4:30 and 7 p.m., two shows. Part of our brainbuster this morning is 7:20. That's what you're going to try to get the correct answer for in order to win that, along with the bragging rights and the junior certificate.
1: Yeah, that's going to be such a fun time. West Hand Sports Complex. That'll be for the 7 p.m. show. So listen for your chance to win. Okay, let me ask you a question. Have you ever inherited a box of something collectible, maybe passed down from your grandmother? Maybe it was plates or little cream pitchers.
0: You said, what the heck is this?
1: Little shoes. My mother used to collect the little shoes, little porcelain shoes.
0: Oh, really?
1: Was her collection. I don't know. I never understood.
0: I know a lot of people used to collect those little figurines out of the tea, the little glass ones.
1: From the, was it Red Rose Tea?
0: Red Rose Tea, I think, yeah.
1: Tetley Tea.
0: You had
1: something.
0: The little bear and the little,
1: yes.
0: The little frog was in there too. There's all kinds of stuff.
1: They were cute though. They were nice. They were high,
0: very well made.
1: High quality,
0: yeah.
1: Little ceramic things. So if you've ever inherited them, what do you do with them? Well, if you're like me, I'll keep them for a little while until I realize, yeah, I'm not doing anything. I'm not putting these out anywhere.
0: Mm-hmm.
1: So donated for the most part. I'll keep a few little pieces out just in nostalgia. But if you have things like Beanie Babies, experts are saying, yeah, they're really not worth anything.
0: Oh, God.
1: Yeah, turns out most of them now are worth less than the coffee you drink while you're online trying to sell them.
0: Oh, what? There's
1: Although,
0: a fall from grace.
1: Hey, you never know. Again, this is coming in from the spring cleaning experts. Another one, Pez dispensers. They're fun.
0: Mm-hmm.
1: Yeah, but not a financial gold mine. Bad news, too, for anybody still protecting comic books in plastic sleeves. A lot of the modern comics drop in value faster than your motivation to even finish your spring cleaning. Here's another one. This one I'm not surprised by. Royal family memorabilia.
0: Oh, yeah. Yeah, that would kind of take a nosedive, eh?
1: The plates.
0: Yeah, the plates.
1: Mugs, the commemorative.
0: That's right.
1: Yeah,
0: those
1: things.
0: Those picture books that you got. Yeah.
1: Yeah. Okay. Well, you can always still use them for an actual dinner plate.
0: You could. Yeah. Why not? I mean, if they're there.
1: Nostalgia doesn't automatically equal profit. Again, these are coming in from spring cleaning experts. But don't take my word for it. If you think something is worth it, get it valued by an expert.
0: Oh, yeah, because
1: yeah,
0: have a look.
1: Sure.
0: I mean, how many times have we heard stories about somebody getting something at a yard sale for $10,
1: yes.
0: And then they get it appraised, and it's like $3,500. Like, what? How is that even? It's missing a leg. Like, how? How is it worth that much? Well, if it had the third leg, then it would be like $10,000.
1: Yeah, exactly.
0: And now you're looking for the third leg, right? Going to all the yard sales.
1: It's now your life mission.
0: That's right. You got to find that third leg. New research found that if your kids look like your ex, it's because his DNA is lurking around somewhere.
1: Okay.
0: We're
1: going to
0: share more with you. It's gross. We're going to share more with you at 640 this morning.
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1: Good morning. An Upper Ten Townland man's appeal of his conviction for first-degree murder in the 2016 shooting of Tyler Keezer will be heard in the Nova Scotia Court of Appeal on Wednesday. Adam Joseph Drake was found guilty in October of 2024 following a judge-only trial in Nova Scotia Supreme Court. Drake was handed the automatic sentence of life in prison with no parole eligibility for 25 years. Drake was also found guilty for second-degree murder last May in the fatal stabbing of battle rapper Pat Stay at a bar in downtown Halifax in September of 2022 and sentenced to life in prison with no parole eligibility for 17 years. A union says the Nova Scotia Community College is eliminating all campus librarian positions as part of budget cuts. The college confirms 11 librarian jobs are being cut to close a $15 million budget gap. One librarian tells the Chronicle Herald no one will be left to teach students about academic integrity or help with research. The Atlantic Academic Union president says many people misunderstand a librarian's role, adding they are educators, not just bookkeepers. The college says students will still get support through a restructured system that adds new learning commons assistant roles. Halifax Regional Municipality says the provincial Highway 107 twinning project will impact municipal trail and water access until completion next year. Access to the Shumanakadi Canal Greenway trailhead from Waverley Road will be closed for safety reasons. Water access to the canal between Lake Charles and Lake William will also be closed. The municipality says all trails within Shuby Park remain open. Upon completion, the area will include a paved parking area and a new pedestrian bridge connecting to the trailhead. President Donald Trump has rejected Iran's response to a ceasefire proposal by the U.S. Iranian state television reported that Tehran rejected the U.S. proposal as amounting to surrender. Iran is reportedly insisting on war reparations by the U.S., full Iranian sovereignty over the Strait of Hormuz, the end to sanctions, and the release of seized Iranian assets. Washington's latest proposal addressed a deal to end the war, reopen the strait, and roll back Iran's nuclear program. In sports, two games in the Stanley Cup playoffs. Montreal is up 2-1 in their series with Buffalo after a 6-2 win. Anaheim edged Vegas 4-3 to tie their series at 2. In the PWHL, Ottawa beat Boston 4-3 in double overtime to advance to the league final. Halifax is off to the National Lacrosse League final after a 15-11 win over Georgia at Scotiabank Center. In the NBA playoffs, the Knicks completed a sweep of Philadelphia, and Minnesota beat San Antonio to tie their series at 2. In the majors, the Angels beat the Blue Jays 6-1, Tampa Bay down Boston 4-1, and Milwaukee beat the Yankees 4-3. Now you're up to date. I'm James Faulkner.
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5: Yeah, that foggy start to our day, and it's going to be mainly cloudy. Good chance of showers this afternoon, a high of 14, 8 along the coast. Tonight, cloudy, foggy patches, and a good chance of showers, a low of 7. Tomorrow, expect another cloudy day with a slight chance of showers in the morning, clearing near noon, windy in the afternoon, a high of 13. 633 and 10 degrees.
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0: Today's Country FX 101.9 Ella Langley, Choosing Texas, Frankie Hollywood, and MJ. Good morning. It's 6:37. So new research found that if your kids look like your ex, it's because his DNA is still kind of lurking around. We're going to share with you where in 3 minutes.
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1: Today's Country FX 101.9 with Chad Brownlee. Forever's got to start somewhere. 6:40. It's Frankie Hollywood and MJ. Our Monday is starting off very, very foggy. Use extra caution driving in today. Something really big for you today. Your chance to win some passes to the Great Outdoor Comedy Festival, August 6th to 9th. 3-day pass. Now, we have two to give away.
2: That's
1: so
2: right.
1: Passes are for the Thursday, Saturday, and Sunday show. So two of these passes to give away. All you do is listen for your chance to qualify.
2: This right here, when you hear it, before 9 o'clock.
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2: But you don't call now. Before 9 o'clock this morning. Yeah, call when you hear that. New research has found that if your kids look like your ex, it's because his DNA is still lurking around somewhere. Sure, you packed up or torched his things. You tore down the pictures of your first vacation together as a couple that were hanging above your bed. You unfriended him on all social networks, including LinkedIn. Unfortunately, wow. That doesn't mean he's not lingering. According to new research, even after you've moved on and found your actual soulmate, your horrible ex may not actually be gone. Turns out that his DNA could still be hanging around you after all these years. Because, it doesn't get absorbed, apparently. So there you go.
1: Well, if it's his child, that makes sense.
2: No, it might not be his child. It might part of his DNA might be incorporated into your child with your new partner.
1: Oh.
2: Isn't that weird? So
1: what?
2: It might, yeah.
1: Okay.
2: So your kid with your new partner might look like your ex.
1: Oh, man.
2: That's what they're saying.
1: Okay.
2: So,
1: you know, my daughter looks very much like her father.
2: Right.
1: Like, overall. She has my smile. She has my nose. But she has his eyes. And, she looks just like him
2: well,
1: when
2: there,
1: you first look at her.
2: There was a chance somewhere down the line that an ex of your ex, your daughter could have looked like that person. And you'd be like, okay, so how does this work?
1: Isn't that weird?
2: Well, it's because your DNA is just kind of floating around. Isn't that crazy?
1: I think the craziest part of the story is how unfortunate that relationship was.
2: Yeah, I know.
1: That this person torched his things, tore down his pictures, unfriended him.
2: Yeah.
1: Even on LinkedIn. Now, you know it's bad when you get unfriended on LinkedIn.
2: Oh, yeah, big time. Yeah, yeah. When that happens, it's really bad. And then you have a kid with a new partner, and it looks like that person that... so bad.
1: Oops.
2: Why does it look like Jimmy?
1: Well,
2: I don't know.
1: I don't know. Maybe Jimmy needs a visit. That would be my first thought.
2: So that's what they're finding out right now. It's like, good God,
1: okay.
2: You cannot get rid of this person.
1: Oh, that's bizarre.
2: Yeah.
1: Coming up at
2: to
1: 6,
2: say the least.
1: Coming up at 6:50, are you in training for the Blue Nose Marathon? A lot of you are, but I have a group of seniors that I really want to give a special shout out to. And yes, they're in training for the Blue Nose Marathon.
2: It's Megan Maroney and 6 months later next.
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0: Today's Country FX 101.9. Morgan Wallen and Whiskey Glasses, Frankie Hollywood and MJ. Good morning. It's 6:52. It's going to be cloudy with a good chance of showers this afternoon. The high 14, 8 along parts of the coast. At 6:52, it's foggy, it's wet, it's 10 degrees, and as part of the Brain Buster this morning at 7:20, we have a family pass. Two adults, two kids to Canada's Circus Spectacular, May 23rd, in Windsor at the West Hand Sports Complex, along with all the other stuff we're going to give you, if you can come up with the correct answer to our Brain Buster question.
1: All right, so let's hear it for some pretty amazing seniors. They're in training for the Blue Nose Marathon.
0: Wow.
1: Yeah, and maybe you're in training for it right now, too. Well, watch for this group. They call themselves the Pacers. They have been training for months to take part in this year's Blue Nose Marathon. And what is their goal? How about a 10K? Oh, yeah, that's
0: nice.
1: A big goal for these seniors. Six of them, in fact. And get this, some of them have never done any long-distance walking before moving into the residence. One resident, her name is Anne. She's 83. Anne says before joining the group, she could barely walk a block at a time.
0: No way.
1: Yeah.
0: Wow.
1: Yep.
0: Way to go, Anne.
1: Now she's not only walking every day, she's also doing it in the marathon. She can do 7 kilometers now. The group has been building up their distance week by week. They even tackle Citadel Hill during their recent 10K training walk. Ooh. One of the walkers says the support from the group has made all the difference. Another says her daughter is flying in from Toronto to walk with her. How sweet is that? So this is what the Blue Nose is all about. It's all about community, people coming together. So the Pacers will be cheering you on.
0: Right on. Doing the work, getting it done. Love to hear that. I had a clothing blowout last week. Meaning
1: blowout.
0: I blew the butt out of my jeans.
1: Oh, lovely.
0: I didn't even notice until I'm going to share with you when the until was. We'll do that at 7:10 this morning.
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1: I'm just praying it's during the worst possible time.
0: Yeah. Well, it kind of was, actually.
1: Okay.
0: Yeah.
1: Good.
0: Yeah.
1: All right.
0: Good.
1: We'll find out soon.
0: That's funny.
1: Traffic's looking okay. Usual volume areas for this time of morning, but no problems. Let us know if you come across anything at 902-420-1019.
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1: This is Canadian history you can feel. The Van of Hope, the 1980 Ford Econoline that followed Terry Fox every step of his Marathon of Hope. 143 days, over 5,400 kilometers, and one mission that inspired a nation. Lost for years, then discovered, and now it's here to share Terry's story. Come experience the profound history of this genuine national treasure. The Van of Hope at Steel Wheels Motor Museum, 66 Otter Lake Court, Bears Lake. History lives here.
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3: Good morning. Nova Scotia's long-term care strike has entered its 29th day with no deal in sight between the province and CUPE. The union says talks this week ended with the government offering essentially the same proposal already rejected several times. Workers say wages still fall short of a living wage and will not meet rising costs. In a statement issued late Friday, the province says its offer includes at least a 12% raise over 4 years, with bigger increases for some lower-paid staff and higher shift premiums. About 3,100 workers at more than 30 facilities remain on strike. A woman convicted of helping her boyfriend after a deadly Dartmouth shooting has been sentenced to 2 years in prison. 24-year-old Tatiana Cox pleaded guilty on being an accessory after the fact in the 2021 murder of Vincent Beals. Court heard Cox helped Tyre Burchette get rid of clothing and the gun used in the killing, then drove him to Annapolis Royal, where they hid in a motel under a fake name. Burchette was previously convicted of second-degree murder and must serve 13 years before parole eligibility. The lives of the 26 men killed in the Westray mine disaster in Plymouth were remembered on Saturday. A spark ignited methane gas and coal dust deep underground on May 9th of 1992, causing an explosion. Investigations in the years that followed revealed serious safety failures and ignored warnings about dangerous conditions inside the mine. The disaster led to changes in workplace safety laws across Canada, including the creation of the Westray Law in 2004 to hold companies and executives more accountable for worker safety. Four Canadians have arrived home after being aboard a cruise ship at the center of a deadly hantavirus outbreak. The passengers landed in Quebec and are heading to BC to isolate for just over 2 weeks. BC's health officer says they have no symptoms and pose no risk to the public. Three people have died and five have tested positive for the virus on the ship. Hantavirus typically spreads through rodent droppings and is not easily transmitted between people. In sports, Montreal took a 2-1 series lead in their Stanley Cup playoff series with a 6-2 win over Buffalo. Anaheim tied its series with Vegas at 2 games apiece with a 4-3 win. Ottawa's off to the PWHL final after a 4-3 double overtime win over Boston to win the series in 4 games. At the Centennial Cup in Summerside, the Western Capitals lost to Canmore 5-1 and Truro beat Longueuil 2-1. Halifax advanced to the National Lacrosse League final after a 15-11 win over Georgia at Scotiabank Center. In the NBA playoffs, the Knicks completed a sweep of Philadelphia, and Minnesota beat San Antonio to tie their series at 2. And in the majors, the Angels beat the Blue Jays 6-1, Tampa Bay down Boston 4-1, and Milwaukee beat the Yankees 4-3. Now you're up to date. I'm James Faulkner.
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4: Hey, was that a statement win for our Habs or what? Yeah. Today is going to be cloudy, quite foggy on your commute inbound. A good chance of showers just this afternoon. A high of 14, 8 along the coast. Tonight, cloudy, foggy patches. A good chance of showers and a low of 7. Then again tomorrow, cloudy, slight chance of showers, clearing near noon and windy in the afternoon. A high of 13, 7:03 and 10 degrees.
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0: Today's Country FX 101.9, Dustin Lynch and Jelly Roll Chevrolet, Frankie Hollywood and MJ. Good morning. It's 7:06. So I had a clothing blowout last week, meaning I blew the butt out of my jeans. I didn't even notice until a very certain thing happened. Going to share that with you.
1: I thought you did.
0: Yeah, I think other people noticed too. So it was kind of strange. Anyway, we'll get to that right after Florida Georgia Line.
1: And holy on today's
0: holy,
1: country.
0: Holy, yeah.
1: Oh, speaking of.
0: There you go.
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1: So we have the Greater Doors Comedy Fest tickets, the three-day passes. Passes are for Thursday, Saturday, and the Sunday shows. Five shows, 3 days of comedy. You'll laugh your head off. We have two of these passes to give away this week. Listen to this before 9 o'clock this morning.
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1: But don't call now.
0: Sometime before 10 o'clock, we're going to play that again. That's when you call at
1: 902-420-1019. All right, so I had a clothing blowout last week, meaning I blew the butt out of my jeans. My favorite jeans, too. That was the thing.
0: What were we talking about last week about men's jeans? I said women tend to have so many pair and men will buy one for the whole season.
1: That's right. Because it takes us longer to choose because we only buy one pair, you know, so it takes us longer than
0: women.
1: And there
0: they went.
1: That's it. Gone. My favorite jeans. The butt completely just ripped right out of them. I didn't realize until I'm walking through Canadian Tire.
0: Of all places.
1: And I feel a draft.
0: Couldn't be at home, you know, in your backyard. It had to be a Canadian Tire.
1: I feel this draft, like this cold air, and I thought that I sat in something that was wet.
0: Yeah.
1: So I put my hand around the back and I was like, oh God.
0: Oh.
1: Wow, there's a big hole there. That is amazing, kinda.
0: Could you feel your butt?
1: I could. You could see it. It was unreal. Unbelievable. Just a big rip right along the backside of my my left cheek.
0: And not because they were tight. They were just worn out.
1: No, they were just worn out because my favorite jeans. So, yeah, blew the back end out of my jeans. That was
0: man.
1: Yeah,
0: that happened
1: in public.
0: That happened to me one time wearing leggings, only I didn't blow the hole out. The tag was bothering me so bad that that's like right. In back, right where your butt is. So I just kind of stuck my hand down, ripped the tag out, and before I knew it, it was one of those tags that you shouldn't rip out because it ripped the threads out. So
1: right in the seam.
0: Oh, I had a nice big hole, but anyway.
1: Wow. There you go.
0: I was wearing underwear.
1: The blowout. Yeah. Good thing you were.
0: Yeah.
1: It's like, ooh, a little bit of a draft. What is that draft? When was the last time you had a clothing blowout? What happened and where were you?
0: Yeah, that's the fun part. Where were you? 902-420-1019.
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0: Today's Country FX 101.9 with Dylan Scott. It's 7:14. Frankie Hollywood and MJ. Read some good news over the weekend that Bridge Walk will be back this summer, but it's coming back with the best possible twist.
1: All right, going to share more with you right after Jade Eagleson and Jake Worthington. Do it anyway.
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0: 9, Jade Eagleton and Jake Worthington. Do it anyways. Frankie Hollywood and MJ 718. It's going to be cloudy with a good chance of showers this afternoon. The high 14, 8 along parts of the coast at 718. Very foggy still and 10 degrees.
1: So lots of fun things to look forward to this summer, including Bridge Walk. That's coming back August 2nd from 2 until 4. But it's coming back with a really cool twist. They're opening up the bridge also to community booths. So we could be there, FX 1019, if you're a part of the community or a nonprofit, want to get in on this. They're also going to have live entertainment. So great vibes, thousands of people walking across the bridge and also those community booths. So they're looking for you. Now, if you are a community group and you want to set up a booth during Bridge Walk just to be part of the fun, spots are going quickly. So get in touch with them. You can email them bridges@hdbc.ns.ca. So that's going to be a lot of fun. Bridge Walk is back and they're looking for you to be a part of the whole community.
0: So how many years was it canceled? It was
1: just the pandemic.
0: Just the pandemic.
1: Yeah,
0: and that was it.
1: That's
0: a few years consecutively, right? But even still, I mean, this was always a lot of fun, you know, so it's back again.
1: Yeah, exactly.
0: And booths happening
1: and everything. It's going to be one heck of a party.
0: All right, doing the Brain Buster. 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You're going to get the bragging rights and win a Virginia certificates. And if you haven't won anything from us in the last 30 days, then you're good to take a shot at this morning. We also have a family pass, 2 adults, 2 kids, to Canada's Circus Spectacular May 23rd, Windsor, at the West Hands Complex. If you can come up with the correct answer to our Brain Buster question.
1: All right, 1 in 5 people say this is one of the most annoying things a coworker can do. What is it? Can be, sure.
0: It can be. Sure. Definitely can be.
1: Yeah.
0: So, all right, what do you think it is? 902-420-1019 for your answer for the Brain Buster this morning.
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0: 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Jason Aldean, Dirt Road Anthem, Frankie Hollywood, and MJ. 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We get the bragging rights, the genius certificate. We also have a family pass, two adults, two kids. The Cat of the Circus is spectacular. May 23rd in Windsor at the West Hand Sportsplex. And if you haven't won anything from us in the last 30 days, you're more than welcome to take a shot at this.
1: All right, so a lot of things annoy us sometimes about our coworkers, but one in five people say this is the most annoying thing a coworker can do.
0: What do you think it is?
2: Is it snap gum?
1: Not snap gum.
0: Nope,
1: no, but that is very irritating.
0: Yeah.
2: Thanks, guys.
1: Hi, FX1019.
2: Take credit for your ideas or work?
0: No, that's not what it is.
1: Yeah, good guess. Thank you.
2: Thank you.
0: Good morning, FX1019. What's your answer for the Brainbuster?
3: Calling sick?
0: Not calling it sick, no.
3: Okay, thanks.
1: Hi, FX1019. What's your guess?
4: Well, just to put it nicely, is it them taking credit for the stuff that you do?
0: No, that's not what it is.
1: No, but that's super annoying.
4: It is. Thank you. Have a good day.
0: Good morning, FX1019. What's your answer for the Brainbuster?
3: Morning. What if you suck up to the boss?
0: No, that's not what it is.
3: Too bad. Okay. All right. Have a good day.
0: All right. The question is, one in five people say this is one of the most annoying things a coworker can do. The closest thing we had was this right here.
2: Is it snap gum?
1: Yeah.
0: Okay. That's it.
1: All right. So here's a hint. Last week I caught myself doing this and it was like 7:30, like around this time of morning.
0: Yeah.
1: And a few people were just starting to come in and I thought, oops, I better stop. That can be annoying.
0: And can be annoying. Okay, so what do you think it is? 902-420-1019 for your answer for the Brain Buster this morning.
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1: Good morning. An Upper Ten Talon man's appeal of his conviction for first-degree murder in the 2016 shooting of Tyler Keezer will be heard in the Nova Scotia Court of Appeal on Wednesday. Adam Joseph Drake was found guilty in October of 2024 following a judge-only trial in Nova Scotia Supreme Court. Drake was handed the automatic sentence of life in prison with no parole eligibility for 25 years. Drake was also found guilty for second-degree murder last May in the fatal stabbing of battle rapper Pat Stay at a bar in downtown Halifax in September of 2022 and sentenced to life in prison with no parole eligibility for 17 years. A union says the Nova Scotia Community College is eliminating all campus librarian positions as part of budget cuts. The college confirms 11 librarian jobs are being cut to close a $15 million budget gap. One librarian tells the Chronicle Herald no one will be left to teach students about academic integrity or help with research. The Atlantic Academic Union president says many people misunderstand a librarian's role, adding they are educators, not just bookkeepers. The college says students will still get support through a restructured system that adds new learning commons assistant roles. Halifax Regional Municipality says the provincial Highway 107 twinning project will impact municipal trail and water access until completion next year. Access to the Shumanakadi Canal Greenway trailhead from Waverley Road will be closed for safety reasons. Water access to the canal between Lake Charles and Lake William will also be closed. The municipality says all trails within Shuby Park remain open. Upon completion, the area will include a paved parking area and a new pedestrian bridge connecting to the trailhead. President Donald Trump has rejected Iran's response to a ceasefire proposal by the U.S. Iranian state television reported that Tehran rejected the U.S. proposal as amounting to surrender. Iran is reportedly insisting on war reparations by the U.S., full Iranian sovereignty over the Strait of Hormuz, the end to sanctions, and the release of seized Iranian assets. Washington's latest proposal addressed a deal to end the war, reopen the strait, and roll back Iran's nuclear program. In sports, two games in the Stanley Cup playoffs. Montreal is up 2-1 in their series with Buffalo after a 6-2 win. Anaheim edged Vegas 4-3 to tie their series at 2. In the PWHL, Ottawa beat Boston 4-3 in double overtime to advance to the league final. Halifax is off to the National Lacrosse League final after a 15-11 win over Georgia at Scotiabank Center. In the NBA playoffs, the Knicks completed a sweep of Philadelphia, and Minnesota beat San Antonio to tie their series at 2. In the majors, the Angels beat the Blue Jays 6-1, Tampa Bay down Boston 4-1, and Milwaukee beat the Yankees 4-3. Now you're up to date. I'm James Faulkner.
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4: Starting off with some fog, some clouds, good chance of showers this afternoon, high 14. It'll be 8 along the coast. Tonight, the fog will continue along with clouds and a good chance of showers, a low of 7. Tomorrow's looking a little bit better, cloudy with a slight chance of showers in the morning and then clearing up nicely at noon, windy as well, and high of 13. At 7:33, 10 degrees.
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1: Today's Country FX 109, Max McDone, Better Me for You, Frankie Hollywood, and MJ. Well, this is not better at all. One Halifax parking spot just got more expensive. Park Lane Parkade raised its daily maximum. It's over double what it used to be.
2: No, it isn't.
1: Yeah, we're gonna
2: double.
1: Double. We're going to give you all the details in 3 minutes.
2: All right, right after the rec laws. 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

0: 101.9 The Reclaws feels like that. 7:40, you're listening to the Frankie Hollywood and MJ Show. It is a nice temperature, 10 degrees, a little bit of fog, and a good chance of showers this afternoon.
1: All right, so the Great Outdoors Comedy Festival...

0: raised its daily maximum from $15 to $40. 15 to 40. That's over.
1: That's
0: double.
1: Beyond double. Yep. Why would they do that?
0: Some longtime users say the change makes frequent downtown visits much more costly, especially for those parking multiple times per week.
1: Okay.
0: That's over double. So, I mean.
1: And what are they saying? What's their justification?
0: They didn't say anything yet.
1: Okay.
0: Not yet. No comment yet. So, it could be anything from, maintenance or who knows what they're going to come back with. But even still, that's a lot. That's
1: because
0: over double.
1: People need a place to park.
0: Exactly.
1: If you work downtown and you can't take transit, some people leave at, goodness knows what time in the morning, and to drive downtown, maybe they don't have a bus out their route.
0: No, the good thing is that after a while, with all the condos and everything going up downtown, there won't be any places to park whatsoever. So you're going to have to walk downtown anyway, or take one of those e-scooters. Saw those. I think there's more of those all over the place.
1: Yeah, they're out now too. The e-scooters and those blue e-bikes from Bird Canada. They're back.
0: They're back. And there's some orange ones too.
1: Yeah.
0: Mm-hmm.
1: Oh, is that right?
0: Yeah. I saw the orange ones. So I was like, oh,
1: added
0: those are kind
1: of
0: new.
1: Flash of color. But seriously though,
0: that's a lot.
1: Yeah. I don't know what to say about that. Nothing humorous there at all.
0: Nothing today is going to be cheap at all. Everything is more expensive now, right? So. All right, we're doing the Brain Buster. Want to give you the bragging rights and that genius certificate also. We got a family pass, 2 adults, 2 kids, to Canada Circus Spectacular in Windsor at the West Hand Sports Complex. Now, if you haven't won anything from us in the last 30 days, you are good to take a shot at this morning.
1: All right, again, the question, 1 in 5 people say this is the most annoying thing a coworker can do. What is it?
0: Now, you were doing this the other morning, you said?
1: I caught myself, and it was around this time in the morning. I caught myself doing it and thought, nobody needs this.
0: Nobody said, good God, can you stop that? That's what they would say.
1: No, I stopped myself.
0: Oh,
1: yeah.
0: Okay.
1: Yeah,
0: so,
1: I know.
0: Okay. Well, that's good. Okay, what do you think it is? What's your answer?
2: Is it clicking your pen?
0: Not clicking your pen, no.
1: No, but thanks.
2: All right, bye.
1: Hi, FX 101.9, what's your answer?
3: Would it be eating something smelling?
0: No.
3: Oh, okay.
0: Good morning, FX 101.9. What's your answer for the Brain Buster?
4: Would it be talking on your speakerphone?
1: No. Mm-mm. No, not that.
0: Nope.
4: All right, have a good one.
1: Hi, FX 101.9. What's your guess?
5: Yawning?
1: Do you say yawning?
5: Yeah.
1: Not yawning.
0: Not yawning, no.
5: Okay.
0: Good morning, FX 101.9. What's your answer for the Brain Buster?
6: Could it be singing?
1: No.
0: Not singing,
1: but
0: no.
1: You're the closest answer we've had so far.
6: Thank you.
0: All right, not singing.
1: So
0: but
1: close.
0: Yeah, pretty close, pretty close. So there's your hint. That's all you're going to get for a hint this morning. What do you think it is? 902-420-1019 for your hint for the Brain Buster.
1: All right, coming up at 7:50, how is it going with Halifax Transit and these new e-buses? Actually going quite well.
0: All right, we'll share more with you at 7:50. It's Jordan Davis. Turn this truck around next.
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0: Today's Country FX 101.9. Jordan Davis, Turn This Truck Around, Frankie Hollywood, and MJ still doing the Brain Buster. Still no takers for those bragging rights and that genius certificate and the family pass to the Canada Circus Spectacular. We need the correct answer to our Brain Buster question.
1: All right, once again, one in five people say this is one of the most annoying things a coworker can do. What is it?
2: Is it humming?
0: No. But you're close.
1: Oh, thanks for calling.
2: Bye.
1: Hi, FX 101.9. What's your guess?
2: Is it tapping your fingers?
0: No, that's not what it is. No.
1: Oh,
2: okay.
0: Good morning, FX 101.9. What's your answer for the Brain Buster?
2: Whistling.
1: Hey! Yes, whistling is the answer. When was the last time you whistled at work?
2: Ooh, I actually can't whistle, so I didn't.
1: And would that annoy you if your coworker was doing that?
2: Definitely.
1: A little bit, yeah, sure.
0: What is your name?
2: Chelsea.
0: All right, you're going to get the bragging rights, a genius certificate, and a family pass, two adults, two kids, to Canada Circus Spectacular, May 23rd, in Windsor at the West Hand Sports Complex.
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0: Today's Country FX 101.9, Kane Brown, Woman, Frankie Hollywood, and MJ. Good morning. It's going to be cloudy with a good chance of showers this afternoon. High of 14 degrees today. 8 along parts of the coast at 7:53. It's foggy and it's wet, and we're still at 10 degrees.
1: All right, so how is it going with Halifax Transit and all those new electric buses? Well, guess what? It's good news. Yay. They say it has officially hit a major milestone. All 60 of its new electric buses now on the road.
0: Nice.
1: Transit Executive Director Robin Jarrah says the fleet is already saving thousands of liters of diesel every single day, while also helping to protect against fuel price spikes. There could even be some more changes coming. Halifax Transit's new three-year plan includes possible route updates, a 24-hour airport run, a micro-transit pilot project for Lucasville. And overall, Robin says he's still passionate about improving transit in Halifax and getting more people out of their cars and onto buses. So way to go, Halifax Transit.
0: Can you imagine how much diesel they would be, the price of diesel right now?
1: 60 buses. Yeah.
0: Ooh, that'd be a hefty bill. The FX 101.9 Vogue Optical Web Poll for Friday. What is your plan for your mom on Mother's Day? It was a tie between spending time together and all of these and more for number one, first place. Second place, getting her a gift and taking her out. And third place, giving her a card. So there you go.
1: Today's question overall, do you trust Canada's news media?
0: Ooh, okay.
1: Oh, like overall. You might trust one or two here and there, but overall, generally, do you trust Canada's news media?
0: That's it right there. You got two options here. It's either yes or no. Love to know your vote on this. And you can vote on our FX 101.9 Vogue Optical Web Poll on our website, fx1019.ca.
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1: Yeah, outbound on the 107, right around where you're connecting in with the 118. There's a bit of a slowdown there. Not sure if that's construction or not. Getting into Burnside, a little slow going. The CERC running quite well. A little slow going as you're approaching the McKay Halifax bound. McDonald Bridge, no issue there. Let us know if you see anything else, though, at 902-420-1019.
0: All right, let's get her done.
1: 7:55, high five.
0: Hands in the air. Turn to the person close to you.
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3: Good morning. Nova Scotia's long-term care strike has entered its 29th day with no deal in sight between the province and CUPE. The union says talks this week ended with the government offering essentially the same proposal already rejected several times. Workers say wages still fall short of a living wage and will not meet rising costs. In a statement issued late Friday, the province says its offer includes at least a 12% raise over 4 years, with bigger increases for some lower-paid staff and higher shift premiums. About 3,100 workers at more than 30 facilities remain on strike. A woman convicted of helping her boyfriend after a deadly Dartmouth shooting has been sentenced to 2 years in prison. 24-year-old Tatiana Cox pleaded guilty on being an accessory after the fact in the 2021 murder of Vincent Beals. Court heard Cox helped Tyre Burchette get rid of clothing and the gun used in the killing, then drove him to Annapolis Royal, where they hid in a motel under a fake name. Burchette was previously convicted of second-degree murder and must serve 13 years before parole eligibility. The lives of the 26 men killed in the Westray mine disaster in Plymouth were remembered on Saturday. A spark ignited methane gas and coal dust deep underground on May 9th of 1992, causing an explosion. Investigations in the years that followed revealed serious safety failures and ignored warnings about dangerous conditions inside the mine. The disaster led to changes in workplace safety laws across Canada, including the creation of the Westray Law in 2004 to hold companies and executives more accountable for worker safety. Four Canadians have arrived home after being aboard a cruise ship at the center of a deadly hantavirus outbreak. The passengers landed in Quebec and are heading to BC to isolate for just over 2 weeks. BC's health officer says they have no symptoms and pose no risk to the public. Three people have died and five have tested positive for the virus on the ship. Hantavirus typically spreads through rodent droppings and is not easily transmitted between people. In sports, Montreal took a 2-1 series lead in their Stanley Cup playoff series with a 6-2 win over Buffalo. Anaheim tied its series with Vegas at 2 games apiece with a 4-3 win. Ottawa's off to the PWHL final after a 4-3 double overtime win over Boston to win the series in 4 games. At the Centennial Cup in Summerside, the Western Capitals lost to Canmore 5-1 and Truro beat Longueuil 2-1. Halifax advanced to the National Lacrosse League final after a 15-11 win over Georgia at Scotiabank Center. In the NBA playoffs, the Knicks completed a sweep of Philadelphia, and Minnesota beat San Antonio to tie their series at 2. And in the majors, the Angels beat the Blue Jays 6-1, Tampa Bay down Boston 4-1, and Milwaukee beat the Yankees 4-3. Now you're up to date. I'm James Faulkner.
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7: Yeah, still watching that slowdown. If you're heading outbound on the 107 towards Fall River, there's quite a slowdown. Not sure if that's construction. Today's weather is going to be cloudy with a good chance of showers this afternoon. A nice high of 14. It'll on the coast tonight. Cloudy, foggy, good chance of showers. A low of 7. Pretty much the same for tomorrow. We're going to start off cloudy with slight chance of showers, and then it's going to clear up near noon, but also windy and a high of 13. It's 8:04 and 10 degrees.
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0: Cash, I Love This Life, Frankie Hollywood and MJ, good morning. It's 8:08. A survey by the dating site Victoria Milan revealed the day when most people look the hardest for someone to have an affair with. We're going to share with you what day that was and what other days come after that in 3 minutes.
1: Okay, right after Owen Wrigley, Moonshines on today's Country FX 101.9.

0: Weekdays, Country FX, 101.9 Owen Rigling, Moonshines, 811, Frankie Hollywood, and MJ. It is 10 degrees.
1: All right, a survey by the dating site Victoria Milan, which is sort of like Ashley Madison, the dating site that...
0: Where do you find these dating sites? Last week it was Ashley Madison.
1: Yeah.
0: I've never even heard of Victoria Milan. So this is a new dating site similar to Ashley Madison?
1: Similar, been around forever, just like Ashley Madison. Anyway, if you type in dating sites for married people, you'll see a list of them that come up. It's crazy.
0: Don't check your Google search. You'll be in trouble.
1: Yeah. Anyway, okay. Victoria Milan reviews. Revealed the day when most people look the hardest for someone to have an affair with and why. That day is Monday. Today. Monday is apparently the day when most people look the hardest for somebody to have an affair with. Why? Most said it was because of a boring weekend spent with a partner and because they want an adrenaline rush. That was the two reasons that was given.
0: Come on.
1: There you go. Next up was Saturdays. For the most popular day somebody looks to have an affair with, the second busiest day, followed by Fridays, Tuesdays, Wednesdays, Thursdays, and Sundays. Sundays came in last because you got to be good on Sunday, right? So
0: if you want an adrenaline rush, really, you know, a little thing called skydiving that you might want to, you know, or rock climbing, maybe.
1: Or driving fast on the highway.
0: No, not driving fast.
1: Do something.
0: Yeah, not that.
1: Don't go to Victoria Milan.
0: No.
1: You know?
0: No.
1: It's a different kind of adrenaline rush.
0: Yeah. MJ's Hero is coming up at 8:20. This definitely might be one of the best new staff members at Mount St. Vincent University. And she works for treats and belly rubs.
1: All right. Going to share that with you, 8:20. Luke Holmes, Sleepless in a Hotel Room next.
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2: No.
1: It's MJ's Hero.
2: Well, I am very proud to introduce you to Danny. Danny is a St. John Ambulance Therapy dog, and she just might be the best new staff member at Mount St. Vincent University. Best of all, she works for treats and belly rubs. Danny visits once a week with her owner, Todd McDonald. Todd, who works in residence life at the university. Todd says when Danny was younger, she was way too rambunctious to become a therapy dog. But now, she's got that perfect calm energy, helping students deal with exams, stress, homesickness. And think about it, too. When you're away from home, you're also away from your own pet back home. So kind of provides that loving minute and maybe takes away some of that homesickness.
1: Oh, yeah.
2: Another person says Danny gives students a reason to stop and chat and connect during busy days. Who wouldn't feel better after hanging out with a beautiful therapy dog for a few minutes? So thank you, Danny, for kind of relieving some of the stress at Mount St. Vincent University. She is heading off for summer vacation later this month, but is expected to come back in June, even as early as July, because she might be even expecting a promotion.
1: Wow.
2: Goodness knows she deserves it.
1: Good on you, Danny. That's some good work.
2: So watch for Danny as a Mount St. Vincent University therapy dog.
1: All right. If you have something or somebody that should be noted as an MJ's hero, you can contact MJ directly.
2: Right through our website. That's where you'll find MJ's heroes, fx1019.ca.
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4: Good morning. An Upper Tent Allen man's appeal of his conviction for first-degree murder in the 2016 shooting of Tyler Keezer will be heard in the Nova Scotia Court of Appeal on Wednesday. Adam Joseph Drake was found guilty in October of 2024 following a judge-only trial in Nova Scotia Supreme Court. Drake was handed the automatic sentence of life in prison with no parole eligibility for 25 years. Drake was also found guilty for second-degree murder last May in the fatal stabbing of battle rapper Pat Stay at a bar in downtown Halifax in September of 2022 and sentenced to life in prison with no parole eligibility for 17 years. A union says the Nova Scotia Community College is eliminating all campus librarian positions as part of budget cuts. The college confirms 11 librarian jobs are being cut to close a $15 million budget gap. One librarian tells the Chronicle-Herald no one will be left to teach students about academic integrity or help with research. The Atlantic Academic Union president says many people misunderstand a librarian's role, adding they are educators, not just bookkeepers. The college says students will still get support through a restructured system that adds new learning commons assistant roles. Halifax Regional Municipality says the provincial Highway 107 twinning project will impact municipal trail and water access until completion next year. Access to the Shumanakadi Canal Greenway trailhead from Waverly Road will be closed for safety reasons. Water access to the canal between Lake Charles and Lake William will also be closed. The municipality says all trails within Shuby Park remain open. Upon completion, the area will include a paved parking area and a new pedestrian bridge connecting to the trailhead. President Donald Trump has rejected Iran's response to a ceasefire proposal by the U.S. Iranian state television reported that Tehran rejected the U.S. proposal as amounting to surrender. Iran is reportedly insisting on war reparations by the U.S., full Iranian sovereignty over the Strait of Hormuz, the end to sanctions, and the release of seized Iranian assets. Washington's latest proposal addressed a deal to end the war, reopen the strait, and roll back Iran's nuclear program. In sports, two games in the Stanley Cup playoffs. Montreal is up 2-1 in their series with Buffalo after a 6-2 win. Anaheim edged Vegas 4-3 to tie their series at 2. In the PWHL, Ottawa beat Boston 4-3 in double overtime to advance to the league final. Halifax is off to the National Lacrosse League final after a 15-11 win over Georgia at Scotiabank Center. In the NBA playoffs, the Knicks completed a sweep of Philadelphia, and Minnesota beat San Antonio to tie their series at 2. In the majors, the Angels beat the Blue Jays 6-1, Tampa Bay down Boston 4-1, and Milwaukee beat the Yankees 4-3. Now you're up to date. I'm James Faulkner.
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1: Just a heads up in traffic. Unfortunately, a collision on your way out of Eastern Passage happened at the new lights in Shearwater, and traffic's pretty backed up in both directions there. Anything else for us in traffic, give us a call. Today's weather is cloudy mostly. Good chance of showers this afternoon. A high of 14 and 8 along the coast. Tonight, cloudy, foggy patches. A good chance of showers, a low of 7. Tomorrow, cloudy. Again, slight chance of showers in the morning, clearing up near noon, and windy with a high of 13. It is 8:32 and 10 degrees.
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0: today's Country FX 101.9. That's Nate Holler and Thought About You. It's 8:43. It's Frankie Hollywood and MJ. Big slowdown going on Main Road, getting out of Eastern Passage. Unfortunately, an earlier collision near the new lights. I didn't know there were new traffic lights in there, but there are, and that's exactly where it happened, unfortunately.
1: So we were talking earlier about the Halifax Transit, and they got all their 60 electric buses on the road right now.
0: Yeah, isn't that incredible?
1: Well, I saw on social media on the weekend, even the Halifax cops are going electric. Somebody snapped a picture of an EV Ford Mustang police car.
0: Oh, I haven't seen it.
1: In downtown Halifax this weekend. There's a picture of it right there.
0: Oh,
1: check that out.
0: Okay, yeah.
1: Look at that.
0: That is pretty.
1: Look at that, eh?
0: Who gets to drive it.
1: I don't know.
0: Do they must draw names or take turns.
1: Rock, paper, scissors. Who's driving the EV police car tonight? Rock, paper, scissors.
0: Maybe a police officer of the month or something.
1: Maybe. But it's pretty sharp looking.
0: Especially
1: with the logo, the horse on the front that lights up, right?
0: So that is cool.
1: That's pretty neat. Speaking of unique cars, this is pretty unique as well. Right now at Steel Wheels Motor Museum in the Bears Lake Business Park, they have a very, very, very, very rare and unique and very expensive Aston Martin Valhalla. The cost of one of these is $1.3 million.
0: Get out of here.
1: Yes. And they have it in there for you to have a look at. Not touch, but have a look at that.
0: I wonder if that'll be in the next James Bond franchise.
1: Oh.
0: Wouldn't that be
1: so
0: cool?
1: Yeah.
0: It should be.
1: Yeah.
0: It should be.
1: That'd be awesome.
0: That would be.
1: Very, very, very, very.
0: And you said it's very rare. So how many would be made of these Valhallas?
1: Not too many made, and very, not too many that would actually have access to one. Like, I mean, if it costs $1.3 million,
0: yeah.
1: I mean, how much money do you have to make in order to... in order to afford one of those,
0: so
1: right?
0: You heard Frankie, it's very rare. Who has it?
1: Steel Wheels
0: Motor Museum.
1: That's right. So, all right, we want to give you some tickets to the Great Outdoors Comedy Festival. We want to qualify you first for these passes. Now, the passes are for Thursday, Saturday, Sunday shows, because Friday is completely sold out.
0: Yes.
1: Five shows, 3 days of comedy is what you're going to qualify for. And we have passes to give away all this. Well, we have a couple of sets of passes to give away at the end of the week, but we're going to qualify all week long, right? And if you've never seen Nikki Glaser before, well.
0: you're in for a fun treat.
1: That's
0: just
1: right.
0: Just leave the kids at home.
1: Yeah, we're looking for caller number 9. What is your name?
2: Heather Durr.
1: Heather! Caller number 9!
0: All right, so you qualified, Heather.
1: Yep.
0: You qualified.
2: Okay.
0: We're going to make a draw on Friday for two passes for 3 nights at the Great Outdoor Comedy Festival. Matt Rife, Trevor Wallace, Andrew Schultz, and of course the headliner, Nikki Glaser.
1: That's right. So you've made it through to the second round now. We could be calling you back on Friday saying, hey, tickets are yours.
2: Of course you are.
0: is there anyone in particular you're really excited to see?
2: Matt Rife.
1: Yeah. He's a favorite this year for sure.
0: Yeah. Nikki Glaser is a lot of fun too, but not for kids.
1: Yeah. Oh yeah.
2: No.
1: Well, congratulations.

0: Yeah, good.
1: Thank you so much.
2: Right on. If you didn't get through to qualify today, we're going to be doing it again tomorrow. Right?
0: That's right. All week long, your chance to qualify. Friday, we will make the draw for those amazing tickets.
2: That's right.
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0: Today's Country FX 101.9, Morgan Wallen, Don't We, Frankie Hollywood, and MJ. Good morning. It's 8:54. It's going to be cloudy with a good chance of showers this afternoon. The high 14, 8 along parts of the coast at 8:54. It's still foggy. It's still wet. We are at 11 degrees.
1: Bad boys, what you going to do? What you going to do when they come for you?
2: Those knuckleheads in the news. Okay, his name is Travis Peachy.
0: Peachy.
2: And he did something not peachy. No, and he lives in Pennsylvania. He's now facing charges after a homemade pipe explosive device he built for quote-unquote entertainment purposes. What did he do? He invited a lot of his, friends over, and he thought he would create this for entertainment purposes.
0: Look what I did.
2: Yeah, he's 51, and he made the device using a pipe and black powder because apparently he thought it would be fun for guests visiting his home.
0: Jeez. Wow. Like,
2: guess who showed up to his party? Nobody.
0: God, I wonder why.
2: All of his guests canceled on him, but he decided to take the thing apart himself. And according to the police, well, he dropped it and kaboom, he ended up in the hospital with shrapnel in his head.
0: Oh,
2: doctors had to remove it. Now, let's review today's life lesson. If your party plan includes the phrase homemade pipe device, maybe just go with charcuterie next time.
1: Bad boys, what you gonna do?
0: Yeah.
2: Come on over to my house. I made this device.
0: I want to show him my pipe device. My explosive device. No, thank you. No, that's fine.
2: As long as you don't send pictures of it first.
0: Right. Yeah, that was probably included in the invitation. Look what I made. No, thank you.
2: No wonder they canceled.
0: That's right. Food is the way to go. The FX 101.9 Vogue Optical Web Poll for Friday. What is your plan for mom on Mother's Day? Spending time together and all of these and more. That took first place. It was a tie between those two.
2: All of these, like getting a gift, taking her out.
0: Yeah,
2: nice.
0: Giving her a card, all that sort of stuff. So
2: today's question overall, do you trust Canada's news media? I mean, you know, we know you trust us.
0: Yep. But all the other stuff combined.
2: Yeah. But Canada overall with the news media, how do you feel? Yes or no?
0: Love to know your vote on this. And you can vote. Arizona, two options, yes or no, on our website, fx1019.ca.
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2: All right, so once again, getting around Main Road on Shearwater. Looks like that's mostly been cleared up and traffic back up to speed there. Thank goodness. Cirque is looking really good today. A few slowdowns at the McDonald approach and also on North Street, but the bridge itself is running quite well. If you do come across anything in traffic, a big slowdown, let us know. 902-420-1019.
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1: Frankie Hollywood and MJ, George Burge and Luke Bryan coming up. Brock Phillips next. Right now it's Jordan Davis, I Ain't Saying.
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1: 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It's working.
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2: Hey, got a big shout out to a special group in training for the Blue Nose Marathon. And a lot of you are in training now, too. So way to go. But this group in particular, they call themselves the Pacers and they live at Parkland at the Common in Halifax. Six seniors are working towards a 10K goal for the Blue Nose Marathon.
1: Nice.
2: It really is. Now they are going to be walking this. But one resident in particular, her name is Anne Crane. Anne is 83, and she said before joining the Pacers, she could barely walk a block at a time. Mm-hmm. Now she's walking every day. She says she does 7 kilometers Woo. Easily.
1: Wow, way to go, Anne.
2: Yeah, they even done hikes up Citadel Hill as part of their training. One of the walkers says the support from the group has made all the difference. Another says her daughter is flying in from Toronto to walk with her.
1: That's awesome.
2: Isn't that what Blue Nose Marathon is all about, that community spirit? So way to go. Watch for the Pacers at the Blue Nose Marathon and cheer them on.
1: It's the Chicks and Cowboy Take Me Away next.
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1: Frankie Hollywood and MJ Hunter Brothers coming up. Luke Holmes is next. Right now it's Dean Brody and people know you by your first name.
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0: today's Country FX 109. Hunter Brothers, born and raised with Frankie Hollywood and MJ.
1: All right, heads up if you pay for downtown parking, and you may have discovered this just this morning. One of the parkades at Park Lane, they have raised their daily maximum. It's not double. It's like double and a half.
0: Unbelievable.
1: It went from $15 up to $40.
0: Wow, that hurts. You know, everything is getting more expensive. The last thing you need is for your parking to go up that much. I mean, holy smokes.
1: You know, I'm thinking about people who work retail, who absolutely need to take their vehicle downtown and use a parkade. What do they do? Come on.
0: Unbelievable, right?
1: You're making minimum wage and you're expected to pay $40 for your parking?
0: Per day.
1: Yeah.
0: That's unbelievable.
1: And if you need that every day?
0: Yeah.
1: Is it like that in other parkades, or this is just at that particular one?
0: I believe just at that particular one so far anyway.
1: Okay.
0: I mean, yeah, that's unreal.
1: Wow.
0: I mean, how is that even possible for a company to be able to do that?
1: No idea. But meanwhile, just a heads up, that's really incredible.
0: Yeah.
1: And if you know of any other places like that, yeah, let us know.
0: Yeah, let us know how much it's jacked up, because that's crazy. It's Billy Currington. Do I Make You Wanna next?
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5: Cloudy today with a chance of showers this afternoon. A high of 14, except 8 along parts of the coast. Mainly cloudy tonight with a chance of showers, fog patches, and a low of 7. And cloudy tomorrow, but clearing near noon with wind from the northwest gusting to 40 and a high of 13.
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9: Cloudy day ahead with a few showers. Fog patches this afternoon. A high of 14. A little bit cooler along parts of the coast. Showers tonight with fog patches dissipating around midnight. Low of 7. The showers tomorrow morning will end. It'll clear after that. The wind will pick up out of the northwest with a high of 13. Cloudy periods tomorrow night. Sunny and 14 Wednesday.
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10: Cloudy day ahead with a few showers. Fog patches this afternoon. A high of 14. A little bit cooler along parts of the coast. Showers tonight with fog patches dissipating around midnight. Low of 7. Then showers tomorrow morning will end. It'll clear after that. The wind will pick up.

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4: Cloudy day ahead with a few showers. Fog patches this afternoon. A high of 14. A little bit cooler along parts of the coast. Showers tonight with fog patches dissipating around midnight. Low of 7. Those showers tomorrow morning will end. It'll clear after that. The wind will pick up out of the northwest with a high of 13. Cloudy periods tomorrow night. Sunny and 14 Wednesday.

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Morgan Wallen, Post Malone, and I Ain't Coming Back on FX 101.9, Today's Country. Kirk hanging out with you this afternoon. I am in for Lexi once again. Wet start to our week, too. Those showers going to continue this afternoon. 14 degrees and showers tonight and lows of 7. But then hopefully a little bit of sunshine tomorrow. You can grab those weather details anytime, fx1019.ca. Thanks so much for hanging out with us, though. Got some Chevy Bullia for you now on FX.

0: Brown and Woman on FX 101.9, Today's Country. It's Kirk back in with you, in for Lexi this afternoon. A very happy Monday. Head to our website, too. Let us know your thoughts on this. It's our new Vogue Optical poll question of the day. A lot has changed over the years when it comes to how you consume your news. So we're just simply asking, overall, do you trust Canada's news media? Or do you get your news from other sources these days? 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It's our Vogue Optical poll question, and we'll have results tomorrow morning with Frankie and MJ. 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

Water, Joe Miller, and Under the Influence on FX 101.9. Kirk hanging out with you, in for Lexi this afternoon. I hope you're doing well. Hope you had a great weekend. Actually, on Friday, we're asking you how you were spending it. Was it on the back deck or patio or in the backyard? What did you get up to? Let us know over on our Facebook page, fx1019.ca.

0: Benedict and Things My Mama Says on FX 1019. Hope you get time to spend with your mom this past weekend with Mother's Day, of course. You didn't forget her, did you? I sure hope not. My mom was actually here for a visit. They came to town, and my daughter actually, it was a busy weekend. My daughter had a dance show, her final dance show of the year before wrapping up. Lots of good times, but a few tears shed backstage. Very proud of her for that. But yeah, the folks were in town for the day. So I get to spend Mother's Day with my mom for the first time in many years. It was very nice. Hopefully you enjoyed your weekend as well. We're actually asking on our Facebook page where you prefer spending your weekend when you've got some downtime. Is it the back deck, the patio, or the backyard? Charlene sent us a message. I love her answer. She said, it's the backyard around the fire pit, Wednesday night classics on with some wine and s'mores. No brainer there, Charlene. That sounds like you had a fantastic weekend in the backyard, and hopefully the kids spoiled you too for Mother's Day.
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6: Cloudy day ahead with a few showers. Fog patches this afternoon. A high of 14. A little bit cooler along parts of the coast. Showers tonight with fog patches dissipating around midnight. A low of 7. Those showers tomorrow morning will end. It'll clear after that. The wind will pick up out of the northwest with a high of 13. Cloudy periods tomorrow night. Sunny and 14 Wednesday.
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0: Just don't drop it. FX 101.9, today's country. Kirk hanging out with you in for Lexi this afternoon. Hey, did you miss Local Lens on Friday with Sheldon McLeod? 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

That's Ella Langley and Be Her on FX 101.9, Today's Country. Hey, it's Kirk in for Lexi this afternoon. I hope you're doing well. You know, stream us anywhere you're headed to. 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We're everywhere these days. Take us on the go. Here's Jane Eagleson and Rodeo Queen on FX.

Barker Band, and you didn't hear it from me on FX 1019. Some showers continuing in the city this afternoon, 14 degrees. That was going to end at some point tonight. Another 5 millimeters expected with lows of 6.

Brett Kissel and Airwaves on FX. Hey, it's Kirk hanging out with you this afternoon. Russell Dickerson continuing this great set with Worth Your While on FX 1019. Thanks for hanging out with us this afternoon.

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1: How many kids are in your family? And that includes your kind of extended family as well. Maria, how many kids?
2: So my father-in-law is one of 18 children. Same mother, same father. They had a couple where they had two in 1 year, twice. It's crazy. My husband has 92 first cousins. And hundreds of second and third cousins.
3: Wow.
2: It's hard to know everybody, that's for sure.
3: Well, yeah. Holy smokes. Holy smokes.
1: Definitely picking names for Christmas at that point.
3: Yeah. Three kids in my family. My sister's the oldest, then me. I was born on her first birthday.
1: Yeah.
3: And my brother was adopted, and he was our brother.
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3: I mean, plain and simple. But the reason I mention that is because my mom always said she wanted two boys, and she got two girls.
1: Wow.
3: So then they adopted Matthew.
1: How many kids are in your family? And that includes your cousins and the people that you know about.
3: The people you know about. or you find out about on Ancestry.com.
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0: Reklaws and One Beer Away on FX 101.9, today's country. It's Kirk with you this afternoon. You know, our very own Frankie Hollywood is gearing up for quite the show later this week, and we're going to tell you all about why you should be there in just another 10 minutes. Hang on.
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0: Lotto Jo Miller and doing what she does on FX 101.9, Today's Country. Hey, pretty cool event coming up this Friday, by the way, you don't want to miss, because our very own Frankie Hollywood is going to be lacing up the boxing gloves. Yeah, it's a charity boxing event. In Your Corner, it's called, over at the Westin Nova Scotian. And you can cheer him on. He's doing three full rounds. Been training for months for this. If you want to go see how intense the training was, check out the great video that he posted earlier today up on our Facebook page. Like, at one point, he is pulling his Jeep with a rope. Like, I can't do that. That's insane. So go cheer Frankie on. He's got three full rounds coming up this Friday, and it's raising money for families in the Maritimes who are dealing with kids with cancer. So a fantastic cause. There's a dinner, there's drinks, there's a silent auction as well. And we're wishing Frankie the best of luck this coming Friday. Going to be an awfully fun event to go check out.
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11: Cloudy day ahead with a few showers. Fog patches this afternoon. A high of 14. A little bit cooler along parts of the coast. Showers tonight with fog patches dissipating around midnight. A low of 7. Those showers tomorrow morning will end. It'll clear after that. The wind will pick up out of the northwest with a high of 13. Cloudy periods tomorrow night. Sunny and 14 Wednesday.
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0: That's Old Dominion making good time on FX 1019, today's country. Kirk hanging out with you this afternoon. Sure making for a good time and a good read on social media these past few days. The UFO files, have you seen any of them? The photos that President Donald Trump released, declassified a bunch of documents as well. You can go read them for yourself. It's at war.gov online. They're all posted there. I took a peek because they're all over social media too, of course. Oddly enough, they're all blurry though, right? Like why, why can't we get a clear photo of these things? It's like Bigfoot and the Loch Ness Monster. I don't know if we'll ever get a clear photo of those two either, but, I don't know. What do you make of them? Have you seen them yet? I mean, there have been reports from several people of UFOs here in Nova Scotia, across the Maritimes. There's been reports in New Brunswick of UFO sightings, but, we can never get a clear shot of them. So that's a question on our Facebook page this afternoon. Have you ever spotted a UFO before? Let us know and we'll get to some of your stories a little bit later on the show.
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Well, we're getting there. It's almost beach weather. Dierks Bentley on FX 101.9, Today's Country. Welcome to 4 o'clock. It's Kirk hanging out with you in for Lexi this afternoon. A very happy Monday. 14 degrees. Showers continuing into this evening. Another 5 millimeters of rain expected. So pack the umbrella if you're headed out this afternoon.

That's Lainey Wilson and Hang Tight, Honey. FX 101.9, Today's Country. It's Kirk hanging out with you. Have you ever spotted a UFO before? That's what we're asking on the show this afternoon. We're going to get to some of your answers here in just another 6 minutes. Hang on. Here's Hardy and Eric.

0: Jess Moskaluk and Country Girls on FX 101.9, Today's Country. It's Kirk hanging out with you in for Lexi this afternoon. We're talking UFOs. After just this past weekend, Donald Trump released a bunch of photos and declassified a bunch of documents that the U.S. government claims are UFOs. And I got to be honest with you, they're pretty blurry. You can't really see anything in detail. Although there's some hovering objects and some really strange lights in a few of them, they're certainly UFOs. Now, are they little green aliens in a saucer flying around? Probably not. But who knows what they are? They're UFOs, unidentified flying objects. And you know what? It's not just down in the States where there's been reportings. You might remember right here in Nova Scotia, back in the 60s, the Shag Harbor UFO incident. There, and it wasn't just one person. There were several people that reached out to local radio stations and the local paper, the Chronicle Herald. And they said there was this glowing yellow object floating around. That's kind of strange, hey? And it was late at night, almost midnight, and then it crashed into the water. They've never found it. Never found it. I don't know what it was, but I love the UFO stories. So we got asking you on our Facebook page, in light of all these photos and documents being released, have you ever spotted a UFO before? And surprisingly, there's a few people that messaged us saying that, yes, they've seen some strange lights. Never met the aliens. They haven't touched down and said hello yet, but just keep looking up because maybe one day.
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Stephen Lee Olsen and Raised by a Good Time on FX 101.9. Well, if you grew up with country music, you were raised by a good time for sure. It's Kirk hanging out with you this afternoon. Thanks for tagging along with us. Been a while since I've seen you. Happy to have you back. Here's Megan Maroney, Am I Okay on FX.

0: Savannah Jade and Man Out of Me on FX 101.9, Today's Country. It's Kirk hanging out with you this afternoon. Hey, hope you enjoyed your Mother's Day. Did the kids spoil ya? Hopefully got you maybe some flowers. By the way, if you want to make those flowers last longer, keep them away from direct sunlight, change the water every 2 to 3 days, and make sure you trim those stems at a 45-degree angle. You know what else I read, too? Putting a little splash of citrus soda, 7-Up Sprite, stuff like that. Just a little dash. The sugar and the citrus flavor will actually help feed the flowers for a few extra days. So make them last longer than just a week. Follow those tips. And, you know, if your kids didn't get you any flowers for Mother's Day, they're probably discounted at the grocery store this afternoon if you want to go get yourself some.
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4: Rain tonight, 10 to 20 millimeters. Fog patches, a low of 7. Rain ending in the morning Tuesday and then clearing. And the wind out of the north, the high expected around 12. A few clouds for Tuesday night. Light wind plus 3. It's sunny on Wednesday with a high of 14.
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0: FX 1019, today's country. Hey, it's Kirk in for Lexi this afternoon. I hope you're doing well. Heard MJ and Frankie mentioning this morning. They also gave you a chance to win tickets to it. The Great Outdoors Comedy Festival. Back again for another year at the Garrison Grounds. So throw this on the calendar so you don't forget. That's August 6th through to the 9th. And some great comedians going to be in this city for this. We got Nikki Glaser here, Trevor Wallace. Adam Ray is going to be putting on his Dr. Phil live show. Pauly Shore going to be here, too. Just a great lineup of comedians. And that's not all. There's a bunch of other ones, too. Tickets on sale right now. And you can grab details on that over at fx1019.ca.
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1: Well, good afternoon. Lunenburg West MLA Becky Druin has joined the Nova Scotia Liberal Caucus after spending the spring sitting as an independent. Druin says the move followed discussions with constituents and reflection on how she could best represent both her riding and the province.
2: One of the messages that I heard clearly from community is they want to be part of that rebuilding. They want to see a government that is accountable, that is respectful, is responsive, and meets Nova Scotia's needs. And this really comes down to the reality that those values align, and this is where I best feel that I can serve community.
1: Druin will take on several critic roles for the Liberals, including health, housing, seniors, and long-term care. She'll also serve as Liberal caucus chair and says she'll be running for the party's leadership.
2: I am incredibly grateful for the many people who have encouraged me to run for leadership, and that's given me a lot of confidence in that regard. I do plan to put my name forward, but today my focus is on joining the team and working together with the team. Regardless of the role, I will be participating as a team, and I look forward to the rebuilding that we're going to do together.
1: She had served as Justice Minister and Attorney General in the Houston government. NDP leader Claudia Chender says her party wishes Lunenburg West MLA well after she joined the caucus in a statement released today. Chender noted Druin previously left the PCs and caucus over concerns about leadership. Chender also criticized the Houston government, accusing it of returning to what she called austerity-style decision-making, similar to past Liberal governments. The NDP leader says her party remains focused on affordability, economic growth, and support for arts, cultures, and communities across the province. The official opposition NDP have 9 members in the House, compared with 43 for the governing Progressive Conservatives. The Liberals now have 3, and Elizabeth Smith-McCrossin is once again the lone independent member sitting in the House. A new child care center in Beaver Bank will create nearly 200 new spaces for families. It Takes a Village Daycare Society is opening a 3rd location on Wingate Drive later this year. The center will add 194 spots for infants, toddlers, and preschool-aged children. Now, the province has a project received $2 million in funding through the federal-provincial child care agreement. Since 2021, more than 9,600 new child care spaces have been created across Nova Scotia. Brian Wong, MLA for Waverly, Fall River, Beaver Bank, says expanding access to affordable child care helps families get back into the workforce, and it grows the province's economy. A new Halifax neighborhood hoping to expand to around 4,000 units. Seton Ridge off Bedford Highway was originally going to have 6,500 residents, but if the city approves the new plans, that'll go up. The buildings will also rise. With all of the additional units planned as extra stories on all the buildings currently planned, the tallest buildings now being 20 stories. Spokesperson for Southwest Properties told the Chronicle Herald there won't be any changes to infrastructure on the site next to Mount St. Vincent University. Construction is expected to start in 2028, and it should take a few years to complete. Mayor Andy Fillmore is asking council to reduce patio fees and cut red tape for restaurants. He says the city charges about $1,000 for a patio permit, which is above the national average. One motion is asking staff to study whether those fees can be lowered or eliminated. The mayor is arguing patios generate more economic activity than the city collects. A restaurant manager tells Saltwire permitting and setup costs run between $4,000 and $5,000. A second motion would create a portal for businesses to flag regulatory frustrations. The council meets tomorrow to consider the proposals. Well, a Halifax man is facing assault charges after a confrontation with police at headquarters. Officers were in the parking lot on Gottingen Street around 7 o'clock Saturday night when a woman demanded they arrest the male passenger in her vehicle. The man quickly moved to the driver's seat, and officers believed he was trying to leave while impaired. When officers tried to stop him, he jumped out and assaulted both of them. No physical injuries were reported. 30-year-old Devante Clyke was set to appear in court today to face charges including assault on a peace officer and resisting arrest. A federal bill targeting sexual deepfakes has been expanded to include so-called nearly nude images created and shared without consent. The House of Commons committee approved changes to Bill C-16 after experts warned the original wording could miss some AI-generated images circulating online. The amended bill would also specifically reference artificial intelligence in the definition of intimate images. Conservative MP Andrew Lawton says the changes are meant to close loopholes as technology evolves. Committee members also backed tougher penalties for deepfakes depicting sexual assault and approved a proposed 48-hour deadline for online platforms to remove harmful images. A bill has to still pass the Senate before it becomes law. In sports, the NHL playoffs, the Minnesota Wild are looking to even their Western semifinal when they host Colorado for Game 4. In the PWHL, the Montreal Victoire hosts Minnesota Frost for deciding Game 5 of their semifinal series tonight. The winner advances to the Walter Cup Championships. And in the majors, the Blue Jays open a three-game series at home against Tampa. Now you're up to date. I'm Sheldon McLeod.
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1: Rain tonight, 10 to 20 millimeters. Fog patches, a low of 7. Rain ending in the morning Tuesday and then clearing. And the wind out of the north, the high expected around 12. A few clouds for Tuesday night. Light wind, plus 3. It's sunny on Wednesday with a high of 14.
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Yeah, we can all use a little good news. Shaboozy on FX 101.9, today's country. It's your drive at 5 on your way home. We'll keep you company with some great country music for you this afternoon.

FX 1019, today's country. Kirk with you this afternoon. Thanks for joining us in for Lexi. Shower is going to continue into this evening. Another 5 millimeters expected with lows of 7 tonight.

0: Barker Band and Somebody I Know on FX 101.9. Hey, it's Kirk hanging out with you. Thanks for joining us. Showers continuing into this evening. We're 13 degrees this afternoon. Another 5 millimeters expected tonight and lows of 7. Weather details anytime. FX1019.ca. Curious to know what you prefer when it comes to the weather, though, now that we're talking about it. I mean, the spring weather certainly here with the rain, and we need it. We don't want another forest fire season in Nova Scotia, that's for sure. But what do you prefer when it comes to the weather? The extreme heat or the extreme cold? Like, if you had to choose, would you rather be in plus 30 weather? That's pretty hot. Plus 30 and beach weather all the time. Or do you love the winter? Would you rather have like 100 feet of snow and minus 30? We got that little fun question up on our Facebook page. You can simply let us know what you think. Plus 30, minus 30. Which do you prefer? For me, I'm hanging out on the beach. If you can get me away from the snow, I am a happy camper. What is it for you?
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0: Jordan Davis and Turn This Truck Around on FX 101.9 wraps up another great set of tunes there for you. Kirk in for Lexi this afternoon. You might want to take that truck right over to Windsor here soon, too. Canada Circus Spectacular coming back to the West Hants Sports Complex in Windsor. And that's taking place on May 23rd. If you're interested, bring the kids over to this really cool show. There's motorcycle stunt riders, fearless aerialists, clowns and jugglers and acrobats, and just a fantastic way to spend your afternoon. So there's two shows on May 23rd, one at 4:30 and one at 7 p.m. as well. If you're interested, we got details on our events page over at fx1019.ca.
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10: Rain tonight, 10 to 20 millimeters. Fog patches, a low of 7. Rain ending in the morning Tuesday, and then clearing. And the wind out of the north, the high expected around 12. Few clouds for Tuesday night. Light wind, plus 3. It's sunny on Wednesday with a high of 14.

0: Kim Hicks and Get By on FX 101.9, Today's Country. 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Tesla has actually issued a recall because your wheels might actually fall off. There's a crack in the brake rotor stud hole from models made between 24 and 26. So don't want your wheels falling off this afternoon. Tesla covering the full cost of repairs, so head on over to the Tesla dealership. 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

talent show Star Search back in the day, the 80s and 90s. It was awfully popular on TV. Made some superstars, actually, back in the day. It's since been rebooted on Netflix. And Jelly Roll is one of the judges, actually. He gets emotional on almost every single musical act. And I didn't know this. He is terrified of magicians. So don't pull out a deck of cards in front of Jelly Roll. It'll freak him out. That was fun to watch, though. It's streaming on Netflix now if you want to go check it out. Here's Luke Combs on FX 101.9.

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1: Oh, there's nothing like a Chris Stapleton tune. Broken Halos on FX. Kirk with you tonight, in for Lexi. Those showers going to continue this evening. Foggy patches after midnight. Another 5 millimeters of rain expected and lows of 7. Get some Ella Langley for you now.

0: High Valley, and I'm leaving you on FX 1019, today's country. Kirk in for Lexi this afternoon. Thanks for joining us. We got a new poll question for you on our website, too. Would love to get your thoughts on this. Overall, do you trust Canada's news media? News has shifted. The trust between Canadians and news media has certainly shifted over the years. And we're just simply wondering if you still trust Canada's news. Let us know. It's our Vogue Optical poll question of the day over there at fx1019.ca. You can also weigh in on our Facebook page as well. We'll have results tomorrow morning with Frankie and MJ.
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2: Gen Zers are no longer calling a woman who displays a sense of entitlement, expects special treatment, and might use weaponized kindness or passive-aggressive language, Karen. 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

Casey Musgraves and Dry Spell on FX 101.9, right in the middle of another great set of tunes. It's Kirk hanging out with you tonight. I'm in for Lexi. She's off today. Got some Chris Buck Band for you now. And one

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1: George Burge and Cowboy Songs on FX 101.9 wraps up another great set of tunes. Kirk hanging out with you tonight. Hey, throw this in your smartphone so you don't forget. The end of the month for the motorcycle enthusiast in your family. Maybe that's you. But the Halifax Motorcycle Show coming to town. It's over at Lovelet Lake Court. And it's a fundraiser for Make-A-Wish. Happening Saturday, May 30th from 12 to 4. A full afternoon, a show and shine. There's a barbecue. There's raffles, 50-50. There's a poker run. And the ride's going to go up to Peggy's Cove, too. So it should be a lot of fun. Our very own Frankie Hollywood going to be emceeing the event as well. So make sure you join us for a great event, May 30th, the Halifax Motorcycle Show. 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
3: Rain tonight, 10 to 20 millimeters. Fog patches, a low of 7. Rain ending in the morning Tuesday and then clearing. And the wind out of the north, the high expected around 12. A few clouds for Tuesday night. Light wind, plus 3. It's sunny on Wednesday with a high of 14.

That's Cody Johnson and The Fall on FX 101.9, Today's Country. Hey, it's Kirk with you tonight. Looking like we could see some more rain, some showers into this evening. Another 5 millimeters expected and foggy patches too, which could make for some reduced visibility out there in the city. So slow down, take your time, pack the umbrella and the rubber boots if you're heading out. Those weather details anytime, FX 101.9.

0: Dwight Yoakam and Fast As You Can on FX 1019, today's country. Hey, it's Kirk with you tonight, in for Lexi. She's off today, should be back in tomorrow, but that's going to do it for me, too. Been an absolute pleasure hanging out with you tonight. We'll do this all over again sometime. Before I let you go, I did want to send you with peace, love, happiness, harmony, and respect, though. Nothing but the best of vibes headed your way tonight, and each and every day, of course. You take care, and we'll talk to you soon.
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8: Rain tonight, 10 to 20 millimeters. Fog patches, a low of 7. Rain ending in the morning Tuesday and then clearing. And the wind out of the north, the high expected around 12. A few clouds for Tuesday night. Light wind, plus 3. It's sunny on Wednesday with a high of 14.
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